0: is it okay to reach out to somebody after a first or second date? Are we still old school in it, like waiting 3 days to text, or now are we sliding the DMs afterwards? Or what's the protocol, Jade? What do you think?
1: I don't like games. And if somebody waited 3 days to text me, I would be like, oh, F him completely. Like, no, absolutely not. I would feel disrespected. And maybe you don't want to be too thirsty after the date, but even just like a little one-liner after the date. Did you make it home safely or had a great time? We don't have to continue the conversation. You know, you can keep a bit of mystery, but at least check in. And if not, the next day, you know, thinking of you, you crossed my mind, had a great time with you last night. Just a little something. If not, I'm going to be like, okay, bozo, 3 days?
0: Yeah. When should you text after first date? The old rule book told people to wait, act unavailable, and avoid seeming too eager. But modern dating already involves enough, you know, enough ghosting and stuff like that. A simple message saying, like you said, you had a good time can be clearer, kinder, and more confident after the first date. Say, hey, I had a good time tonight.
1: Absolutely. I think that can do wonders and can really hold you down to secure date number two. But interestingly enough, something that you brought up in there, technology, time changing. That's why it might seem so bizarre today's day and age. Everybody's chronically online. So we know you're on your phone or you're active. And that would be weird to like go out with somebody and then see them carrying on like they never even saw you. So maybe that's why, because we're all so visible to one another, we're all so accessible to one another, that 3 days might seem like a mighty long time to reach out.
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0: You know what's funny, T? The older we get, the harder it is for me to believe that we are doing the things that we were doing at certain ages. For example, my boyfriend's little brother just went to his first ever high school homecoming. He's a freshman. He's 14. When I look at him, he just looks so innocent. And I was like, I was in sixth grade cussing up a storm. This mouth has been crazy, but I just can't look at people their age and be like, oh my God, they've been talking crazy when they go to school and they're not around us.
1: Yeah, it's funny. We're conditioned to not say any curse words because the FCC would fine us and then we'd get fired. So we're pretty good at not saying curse words. But I was thinking about this. What's the average time for an American that says their first curse word during the day? Like, what time do you think it is?
0: Woo! If I'm running late and I'm in traffic, I'm dropping all of them. What about you?
1: When my alarm goes off early in the morning, I say a curse word and say I hate my life, and then I'm fine. I got to get that out. But
0: oh my God.
1: The average American drops their first curse word at 10:54 a.m. So that seems about right. Maybe you're going to work or you're late to work, or maybe your first real problem at work begins. 10:54, the first curse word comes out.
0: That's hilarious. Bright and early.

0: for something, and I was asking one of the employees. He goes, oh, we're about to set up for Christmas here in a couple weeks. Their big Christmas decoration. The whole Santa Village is what they turn it into. Should we put the brakes on the holidays right now and just put up the Halloween decorations? What do you think?
1: Absolutely. I mean, getting the Christmas decorations ready this early is crazy. It's September 29th, for crying out loud.
0: But I've already seen my neighbors in my neighborhood. They've got the big giant spider webs in the yard. They got the giant $500 Home Depot skeleton in the yard. Like, I see people already starting to decorate.
1: Absolutely. I saw that this weekend as we were driving around. Same thing. And I'm like, I love the people that go all in and drop a bag. But it's funny because, like, my neighbor, she had this beautiful display of pumpkins on her steps. Every single step had big and little pumpkins, all different colors, white, green, and orange. And I told my man, like, I want to do something like that. We went to the grocery store. Every one of those pumpkins was almost $8. And I was like, that lady has a $400 pumpkin display on her front steps. Tyler, it's the prices that really be getting me, because I'm like, I do want to go all out, but everything is so damn expensive now.
0: I do want to eat all the Reese's pumpkin candies. Give me all those.
1: Yeah, let's load up on the candy at least.

0: to talk about turning back the clock. On Sunday at the VMAs, we saw Madonna. She was all over it. She performed that big medley to open it up and also won a couple awards. Madonna is 68 years old, and she's still doing it.
1: Hung Up is always in rotation in my car. The Queen is still doing it, and honestly, I actually admire that she's so in touch with the culture and knows what's going on. Charlie XCX talked about partying with her tons recently in Paris. They threw a couple of dance parties. She had the grills in, like some of my favorite Latino rapper girls she's linked up with and is still making out with them in their videos. I'm like, she never ages. Like, technically she's aging, but in her brain, she's still the same Madonna.
0: Speaking about aging, Glamour, the magazine, said that in 2026, 1980s hairstyles are making a big comeback.
1: I don't know if I'm ready for this. Are we pulling out the curling, the perming products? Am I about to see you with a mullet by Friday?
0: You know that ponytail made famous by Madonna? That's coming back. The side part blowout, a.k.a. the Cindy Crawford. Messy curls, Julia Roberts in the 80s. Remember that curly hair she had?
1: Oh, best she's ever looked. She's so freaking stunning with the curls.
0: A pineapple updo, a.k.a. the Sarah Jessica Parker.
1: That's hilarious.
0: Permed curls, a.k.a. the Dolly Parton.
1: I'm seeing some of the girls on TikTok do perms, and I'm like, all right.
0: And the outward flipped up ends, a.k.a. the Princess Diana.
1: If that makes a comeback, that's how I'll know that things have truly changed. Like that Reba McEntire, Mary J. Blige flip is kind of wild. If the girls start doing that, I'm going to be like, wow, times have changed.
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5: The Major League Baseball postseason started today. There's even games on tonight with the San Diego Padres taking on my team, the Chicago Cubs. Playoff season. Baseball is here, and we'll get a World Series champ in the first week of November. It's a lot of fun. I'm watching it here in the studio with you, Jade.
6: You know what? I just saw somebody, people be eating so good at these games. I love a frozen drink at the games. Now that it's getting cold, not so sure about that, but I saw somebody having a full-blown tomahawk, like, ginormous steak, and I'm just the baseball stadium be having that food, and I'm kind of craving a little bit of something like that right now.
5: As a sports freak, I'm excited because NHL hockey's about to begin, NBA soon, college football, NFL, baseball playoffs, all the sports. My head's going to explode.

0: Tyler Fry and Jade from Nightly with Jade and Tyler on the phone.
1: Hi, how are you guys?
2: We're doing good. What are you doing at this very moment?
1: At this very moment, I'm hanging out with the kids that I nanny and we're doing our schoolwork.
0: Oh, nice. Well, what are we learning today?
1: We are working on our letters and handwriting.
0: Nice. Are they still teaching cursive in school or no?
1: Oh, goodness. I barely learned it in school.
0: How do you sign something with your name?
1: It's not very good.
2: It's kind of like a superstar move. Like, they have those super abstract, obscure signatures, and we're just like, okay, fancy.
1: Exactly. If you were to see it, that's what you'd see.
2: Well, Vanessa, we've got some huge news to share with you. Might need to clear that schedule for next Wednesday.
0: You?
1: No way.
0: Our grand prize winner!
1: Oh, my goodness.
2: You're going to see Ella Langley at Red Rocks.
1: Oh, my goodness. That's so exciting. At Red Rocks?
0: Yes. Not only are we going to fly you there for free, we're going to put you up in a hotel. We'll get you tickets to Ella Langley at the iconic venue, Red Rocks.
2: 3 days, 2 nights. So we're making a whole little trip out of it for you, and you get to bring a bestie. Who do you think is going to be the first person you give the call to, like, yo, we got to pack our bags?
1: It's probably going to be my bestie. That is also my roommate. Her name's Emily.
0: Emily's going to love you.
1: She's going to be so excited. It feels crazy. I heard the ad for it right before I pulled into my driveway and pulled in, did it, and here I am.
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1: Hey, it's Vanessa. Nightly with Jade and Tyler are sending me to Red Rock to see Ella Langley.
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0: Next week, Amazon Prime is having their day of deals with Amazon's Fall Prime Day. I thought back in the day, there only used to be like, it was 2 days a year. That was it. Now, I feel like they're doing these days like monthly.
1: Honestly, I do not need my sister or my boyfriend to be listening to us right now. I'm sure they're already aware of the news, but every day is Christmas at our household. You know it's a problem when the Amazon drivers know you by first name. Like, that should not be a thing. You do not need to have a little gift at the door every single day. But here we go again. Prime Day's coming.
0: And it's positioned as an early opportunity for shoppers to get a jump on holiday gifts and seasonal purchases before Black Friday and Cyber Monday. 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

0: It's so funny because Lisa, to me, like, I have crowned her the Rihanna of Asia. I am obsessed with everything that the girls have done in their solo career. We're talking about the ladies of Blackpink, and Lala Lisa is the one for me. Actually, my mom called me last night, and she was like, I really like that Lisa. I'm like, Mom, that's my freaking girl.
1: Yes, they've all had some great solo careers. I feel like they're all doing their thing, from Lisa to Jennie to new Rosé, which you're about to hear. And I like this one. Rosé, new trick on Nightly with Jaden Tyler.

0: You know, times are tough, and now I can understand while some people are still deciding to live with mom and dad to save a little money because, I mean, gas, don't even get me started, Jade. So the internet is debating this. The title, she let her sister move in, now she's being treated like the default babysitter.
1: This is a toughie.
0: So, a 29-year-old woman and her husband let her older sister move in after her sister's relationship became toxic. So, that was very nice of them. They offered a spare room and agreed to cover groceries, a phone bill, car insurance, some expenses for the sister's 15-month-old son while she's at work. The poster says she is willing to babysit if asked, but doesn't want it to be a thing where the sister will go out with friends automatically. Yeah, you got to watch the kid now. So that's the problem, and the sister doesn't know what to do.
1: This is so tricky. Such a sticky situation to be in, honestly, for both sisters. Because the younger sister's like, hey, I moved you into my house. Essentially, my husband and I are covering your bills. The least you can do is lend a hand around here. And it's probably the relief that she has prayed for. She probably prayed to have that support from her sister to help raise that child so she can have a little bit of freedom. And the trade-off is like, girl, we're giving you a roof over your head for free until you can get back on your feet and recover from your own relationship. However, on the other end, a little difficult because she's probably thinking, I didn't sign up to be a babysitter. I'm here to support you if you really need it, but I don't want to be your default babysitter. Very tricky. Ah, but something in me is saying, like, it's kind of a trade-off. I don't know, T. What do you think?
0: Yeah, I think if I was the sister that let her move in, like, no, you're not going out and having fun with friends and I'm watching the kid. You got to get your life together. You got to start getting 2-3 jobs so you can get out of here.
1: I'm sorry, but I have to agree. Like, we are paying your bills for now. The least you can do is lend a hand. What do you guys think? Weigh in. Slide into the DMs and let us know what you think at Nightly with Jade and Tyler on IG.
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0: everyone.
1: It's Nightly with Jade and Tyler. So glad you're spending your night unwinding with us. What is it about Tuesdays that is so tough, Tyler?
2: It seems plausible that on Mondays, like the weekend hasn't worn off yet, so Mondays are okay. But then Tuesday, you're into the work week, and the weekend is not even close to being here.
1: Thank God we have one more sleep till hump day, because you're right. Those first 2 days of the week suck, but once we made it to Wednesday, I'm like, okay, I can see the end. We can do this.
2: You know what else is super fun? Planning weddings. Now that I'm a fiance, we're in the wedding planning season, and that got me thinking about assigned seating at a social party. Is assigned seating genius or weird?
1: Ooh, you know, I got thoughts on this. Let's get into it next on Nightly with Jade and Tyler.

0: It is Nightly with Jade and Tyler. And Jade, now that I am a fiance and I asked my girlfriend to marry me, we have started the wedding planning phase and my brain is going to explode. It's a pretzel right now.
1: Work has so many details, but this is a whole nother level. This is your second full-time job, Tyler.
0: So I can't even imagine getting to the point where we don't know even who we're inviting yet or what the case may be, but then assigning seats and tables, that just sounds like a lot of work. And I saw this trending and I was like, hey, is this a thing now? Assigned seating at dinner parties? Is it genius or weird?
1: Ooh, this is a tough one because as a girl, I'll tell you, some of the birthday dinners and bridal outings that I've been to, there's definitely a hierarchy of friendship. And you get to see it play out according to where your name tag is on that long, beautiful table. One of my friends pissed me off so bad one birthday, T. She had me right next to her. Now, we're very close friends, but I was the seat to her right at the dinner table. And I was like, wow, you didn't put your best friend here or your cousin. You know why she put me there? Because she knows that I'm fine with the camera. She wanted me to be her damn photographer the whole freaking night. And I was just like, oh, I see right through this, and it pissed me the hell off. But then again, how would you feel if you were you thought you were cool with somebody, and then they put you at the very, very, very end with a bunch of their other stranger friends who came solo? It's messy.
0: Yeah, that's the whole point. It's like, do you want to be assigned next to somebody you don't know so you can meet new people, or do you want to be assigned to somebody you do know so it's easy street?
1: Ooh, it's tough. Sometimes it is fun to get to mingle and get to know new people, but I guess it's a relief for the person who's organizing it, like you guys as the fiancés, putting that together. But for the guests, sometimes you got to deal with what you got.
0: It also depends on how much alcohol is at the table.
1: That part.
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0: Did they just make up an award at the VMAs to give Taylor to play the music video? She won an artist director award, and you just heard Patient Zero there. The music video intense. I love Taylor's direction. The All Too Well music video, I thought, could have won an Oscar because it was, you know, longer than 10 minutes, and it pulled you in. It got you drama, and it made you feel, you know, like we've been in these life situations before.
1: They absolutely did, to answer your first question, for sure. But it is fun. I love anybody who's really passionate and has the vision. Nobody's going to understand that better than the artist. And sometimes when you watch a video, you're like, okay, I really, really understand where you're coming from. When I hear the song, it hits different now that I know how you see it.

0: You would say it's kind of candle season, right? With spooky season here, fall season, sweaters, hoodies, candles, right?
1: Absolutely. I'm not going to lie. We have a problem. Like whenever Bath & Body Works has those days that they have those crazy deals, there's a couple of baskets in our house, all throughout the house, that are filled. If you open up the top, they have nothing but mahogany teakwood candles.
0: What would you say your favorite, the mahogany teakwood? Is that, would you say that's one of your favorites?
1: Tyler, that is bar none. My absolute freaking fave. Anything, I don't like apple, I don't like cinnamon, I don't like pumpkin. No, don't want to smell it. Mahogany teakwood, anything clean, anything musky. Oh, I'm feeling sexy.
0: What your candle says about your personality.
1: Oh, okay. Judge us, please. Tell us who we are. I like this.
0: The mahogany teakwood says she likes her men fictional and her candles dramatic.
1: That is so on point. Okay, 10 out of 10.
0: Do you have a second flip, like a second favorite smell?
1: Ooh, maybe something like clean or like beachy.
0: Citrus?
1: Yes, let's go citrus.
0: It says she's the energetic one who wakes up early on purpose.
1: Now, you know that's a damn lie, but I do like the candle, boo.
0: If you like vanilla, she's warm, nostalgic, and probably the friend who remembers everyone's birthday.
1: That's cute.
0: Pumpkin spice, it is that season. She's already mentally in October, wearing a sweater, holding a mug, and thriving.
1: I kind of love that. It's not me, but I like that.
0: And then lavender, she's trying to stay calm, but life keeps testing her patience.
1: Oh, yes. I love like an aromatherapy candle. Lavender is definitely where it's at.

0: It's hard out there in the dating world, and it's not getting any easier. The Kinsey Institute's 2026 Singles in America survey talked to about 5,000 U.S. single adults and found a renewed interest in commitment.
1: Okay, this is good because it's been a little shaky these past couple of years in society. So happy to see that people are, you know, wanting to think about family and marriage again.
0: The share said people do not want a relationship fell from 32% in 2021 to 24% this year. So there's a little bit of an uptake in wanting to be married.
1: I think that's a good thing. You know, I think about this often. I actually was having a conversation about this with my mom last night. And she was like, your generation is just different. And it's hard because we grew up with music that reflected love and wanting to build a family, looking forward to getting married, television shows, movies. And now we see a lot, a different kind of independence in women and just generationally. Like, I'm worried about Gen Z and Gen Alpha. It's not that anybody's wanting to pressure or force you to think about those things, but they are wonderful things.
0: Singles, they're not exactly going in blind. Half of Gen Z respondents say they do research on dates online before meeting, mostly comment on social media. So they say romance is back, but apparently with a little detective work.
1: Sounds about right. If it's there, it's hard not to look.
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0: The night officially kicks off right now. It is Nightly with Jade and Tyler. Welcome in if it's your first time. Welcome back if you're a regular here. I don't know what it is about Tuesdays, but ooh, they're tough. At least the hardest part is behind us.
1: You know, Tuesdays are better with tequila.
0: Well, I do have to say one thing I am looking forward to is that all of the entries for our Ella Langley Flyaway giveaway are officially in. The contest is over. It ended last night at midnight, and we get to contact one lucky winner to let them know the big news.
1: Yes, we're going to call Vanessa. If your name starts with a V and ends in an Anessa, you might be getting a phone call from us next.

0: is Tyler Fry and Jade from Nightly with Jade and Tyler on the phone.
1: Hi, how are you guys?
2: We're doing good. What are you doing at this very moment?
1: At this very moment, I'm hanging out with the kids that I nanny and we're doing our schoolwork.
3: Oh, nice.
0: Well, what are we learning today?
1: We are working on our letters and handwriting.
0: Nice. Are they still teaching cursive in school or no?
1: Oh, goodness. I barely learned it in school.
0: How do you sign something with your name?
1: It's not very good.
2: It's kind of like a superstar move. Like, they have those super abstract, obscure signatures, and we're just like, okay, fancy.
1: Exactly. If you were to see it, that's what you would see.
2: Well, Vanessa, we've got some huge news to share with you. Might need to clear that schedule for next Wednesday.
0: You?
1: No way.
0: Our grand prize winner!
1: Oh my goodness.
2: You're going to see Ella Langley at Red Rocks.
1: Oh my goodness, that's so exciting. At Red Rocks?
0: Yes. Not only are we going to fly you there for free, we're going to put you up in a hotel. We'll get you tickets to Ella Langley at the iconic venue, Red Rocks.
2: 3 days, 2 nights. 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Who do you think is going to be the first person you give the call to, like, yo, we got to pack our bags?
1: It's probably going to be my bestie. That is also my roommate. Her name's Emily.
0: Emily's going to love you.
1: She's going to be so excited. It feels crazy. I heard the ad for it right before I pulled into my driveway and pulled in, did it, and here I am.
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0: Jay, today is your day, being National Coffee Day. How many coffees have you had today?
1: Two times 10. I'm just kidding. But you see me celebrating. I got my coffee tail in hand.
0: So if you have a little late night ahead of you, you might want to dabble in some coffee because today is the day. The cities that love coffee the most, would you like to know some of these cities, Jade?
1: Yeah, I need those on my radar for traveling, so please.
0: Portland is number one, followed by Oregon, Miami, Long Beach, Seattle, and Tampa. Isn't that where Starbucks started? Wasn't it in, like, Seattle?
1: To be honest with you, I have no idea.
0: I think so. I'm pretty sure Starbucks started on the West Coast, so...
1: Cheers to those that celebrate. Cheers to the fiends.
0: And cheers to those who put a little Bailey's in their coffee.

0: part of my childhood took a hit this morning as we found out we lost Dennis Haskins at the age of 75. He was best known for playing Mr. Belding, the principal, on Saved by the Bell.
1: Finally, Zach Morris. You know, son, you've got something very special inside of you. I hope I'm around to see it when you let it all out.
0: That was Mr. Belding. I used to watch Saved by the Bell every single morning before I went to school.
2: They had, like, some of the most attractive cast members ever. But I missed that era of growing up with TV shows that had those hard-hitting lessons of the very things that all adolescents were going through. So, yes, it definitely does feel like you're, you know, losing somebody real in your life when something like this happens.
0: I remember there was an episode where one of them got, like, hooked up on, one of them got addicted to Adderall. She was, like, freaking out in the episode because she was trying to stay up late to study for a test, and she just freaked out on the show, and that was a big episode. But yeah, those are shows where they actually taught you something.
2: RIP to Mr. Belding.

0: I went deaf.
1: You know, we've heard of IBS, but have you ever heard of IMS, Jade?
2: No. When you brought that up before we were getting into this break, I was like, is he talking about his bowels? No. What is the M for?
1: Irritable male syndrome. It's when men get irritable and less motivated as they get older. It's linked to testosterone decline that happens between the ages of 40 and 60.
2: Are you suffering from IMS?
1: I'm going to need a lot of patience when I move in to my fiance's place with her teenage daughter. So I don't think I have this. Maybe I will, but I'm a very patient person.
2: Okay, so there's actually a condition behind some grumps. This is actually funny to me because I'm just like, wow, the hormonal changes that we go through are just crazy. Sometimes you wonder, like, why hitting certain strides in certain ages is so difficult, but medically, our bodies are effed. This kind of sucks.
1: It's when one of my bets ain't hitting on a sports game. I think that's when I get really irritated. I'm like, really? But I won some money last night.
2: My boyfriend sent me a screenshot this morning, and he actually told me last night when he got out the shower, he said, ooh, Tyler's gonna be on one tomorrow because the Bears beat the Eagles.
1: The Bears were underdogs. They were not favored. So that means you put money down. If they won, you get big monies. And that's what happened. The Bears won.
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0: that keeps you up at night. Hey, it's Kara Hart, and for the Kara Hart's Book Club this month, we've chosen Before the Shadows. 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

0: 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Analog is in, and many are saying it's thanks to Gen Z.
1: I was out and about, and someone asked me to take a photo of them in their friend group, and they handed me a digital camera. And they had the audacity to tell me how to use it. I said, excuse me, baby. You just got onto this. I've been about this, okay? I am true to this. I know how to use this.
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0: Just when you think the world is going in a terrible direction, there's Gary, who's on the roads, claiming that it really hasn't declined, asking truck drivers to honk the horn. 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

0: 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Hey, it's Kara Hart, and for the Kara Hart's Book Club this month, we've chosen Before the Shadows. 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

0: 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I heard you're a Lyft driver.
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0: Oh, that's good news.
2: That's awesome.
1: They'll always ask me, they're like, what is this? Or they'll interact with what you're talking about on the show. So you learn things about people listening to the TJ show.
0: Katie, that's super encouraging to hear that. Look at that, striking up conversation out there in Lyft land.

0: 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I know you have a million things to listen to, and you know everything that's out there. So thank you for turning on our show of all shows.
1: With you guys, I feel like I'm a part of all of your lives because I know so much about you. So it's just like I feel a part of everything that you guys do. So it's been great.

0: 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Hey, it's Kara Hart, and for the Kara Hart's Book Club this month, we've chosen Before the Shadows. 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
1: We're working 9 to 5. 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
2: 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Tonight, I'm Nightly with Jaden Tyler.
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0: Portions of the TJ Show are previously recorded. This is the TJ Show, and look at that. It's Wednesday, September 30th, 2026. Hello, J-Bo.
1: Good day, sir.
0: Hello, Kenny.
2: Hello, hello.
0: Hi, Heather.
3: Hey.
0: You know, sometimes something comes up on the show, and it's just in passing, and I don't think much of it. And then it's the thing that gets the most response. We've gotten a number of messages about something that came up on the show yesterday, so we'll start right here.
4: TJ, my name's Steven. I'm calling from Waltport, Oregon, tiny little town on the Oregon coast.
0: Well, thank you for listening in your tiny little town.
4: I gotta say, you're not replacing your own cabin air filter? You're doing your own oil change?
0: Yeah, because I said I took my car in for a service, and they asked me that dreaded question, you want to replace your cabin air filter? And it is an easy thing to do on your own. J-Bo, you've been a big advocate for this for a long time.
1: I've done it on my own multiple times.
0: It's very impressive.
1: It's very embarrassing to pay somebody else to do this.
0: Yeah, and it's a heavy markup. It's kind of throwing some money away.
4: You don't know the satisfaction of taking your hands and getting them greasy?
0: He's saying oil. Do you do your oil, too?
1: You know, my dad taught me how to do my oil, but I feel like the way prices of oil is now and also the price you pay for an oil change, you might as well just have somebody else do it for you. It's practically the same price.
3: Yeah, plus you could dispose of it in a healthy way.
1: Right, which you could just take it to like one auto parts store or whatnot right. To do that. But I'd rather just go ahead and have somebody pay for it. It's the same price if I do it myself.
5: That's
1: right.
5: What my dad says.
6: Yeah, it's not worth it. You know, you might as well just pay somebody to do your oil. It's not worth the effort.
4: My guy, you gotta try. You gotta at least make an attempt. Oil changes are the easiest thing. Air filters are the easiest thing. Rotate your own tires.
0: Come on now. What am I? How do I rotate a tire? Are you kidding me?
3: You take it off.
1: Jack it up.
0: Did you ever do that?
1: And then you take your tire off, and then you swap them out, the front to the back, crisscross. You're supposed to do it every time you change your oil.
0: Yeah, well, they did that for me, and I'll tell you, that's an easy way to do it. You let those guys handle it. They're great.
4: And then you can have your man card back.
0: Oh, come on. All right. Thank you, Steven. I appreciate the feedback.
3: What you really need to do is get a father and two brothers that are mechanics, and you could just take your car to them, and they can just do everything for you.
1: Yeah, that's what Heather does.
3: For pretty much free.
0: That's awesome. Have they taught you how to do any of this stuff?
3: No, I didn't.
1: Why would she need to learn?
3: I haven't asked.
1: She got a daddy and two brothers.
3: Need to know.
0: Well, that's great. So you never pay for car service?
3: No, I just pay for parts.
0: That's amazing. That's
1: a great way to go.
0: It's good to know. Good to know, Heather.
3: If you need, the Connor Garage is open if you need it.
1: Yeah, it's the same way when my dad was alive. Same thing. Yeah.
0: Well, listen, I'm very impressed by that. I love it. Thank you for turning on your radio. We're so happy to be on your radio. And one of the things we like to do, it's every day, I keep saying it over and over again, we want you to be involved in this show. Just like Steven. He felt like he wanted to share something about that. 877-RADIO-TJ. That's our phone number. 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Are you guys ready to do this?
1: Yes, sir.
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8: 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No problems on 81 or the Casey. No unusual delays on 84 or 380. We're running accident-free on the Turnpike. No problems are reported on 80 or 309. If you see a traffic problem, call their toll-free tip line. 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
1: Don't you have a Heather working there?
2: Never
3: no, she don't
2: her.
3: Work here no more.
1: You know who it is.
0: Is this that
3: yeah,
0: tricky
3: we know is you.
0: Mark in no, West Virginia?
3: Mr. Wonderful?
1: Oh, well, I can't be.
3: All right, calm down.
0: Well,
2: Mr. Wild and Wonderful, hey.
3: There you go.
1: I don't know if y'all have ever done it. Go to Alaska.
2: Okay. Sure. Okay.
0: You know,
3: yeah,
0: Mark,
3: I'll get on the flight tomorrow,
2: yeah,
3: Mark.
2: I'll tell you.
0: He always calls and, you know, gives us something insightful to think about. Why should we go to Alaska?
1: Oh, it's beautiful.
3: Okay.
0: Cool.
3: So you've seen it for yourself.
1: Oh, I ain't never seen nothing like

0: the Coyote and the Roadrunner, beep, beep, zing, zing. I watched it when I was a kid.
1: Right. They're still animated.
0: I would that show if it was totally animated or whatever.
2: You're protesting because there are actual humans in the movie.
3: You should watch the movie. I think you'll like it, though.
0: Well, I'll probably watch it.
3: All right.
4: Yeah, come on now,
3: Mark. Watch it. It's good.
0: I'll have to call y'all. I'm going to a play.
1: Oh. Mari, you going to see a play?
3: Look at you.
1: Okay, fancy boy.
0: Pardon me?
3: Fancy boy.
1: You a fancy boy. Man.
0: Yeah, I got to ditch my hoodie and my shorts.
3: Yeah. Yeah, you got to put on a nice shirt and some nice slacks, right?
0: Mm-hmm. I've got it covered. You know that.
4: Well, you know, yes. Mark tries to get deer to get close to him. He tries to feed them with his hand. Mark, do you want to make the news today?
0: The news? Why? What have I done?
4: Well, if you can get one of the deer to come with you to the theater, that'll certainly be a huge hit in the news.
0: Oh, shoot, I know a person that picked up a deer because it was injured, and they was going to take it to the vet, and they kicked out all the doggone windows in the vehicle and come too.
4: That's why I'm saying you'll make the news if you do it. You just call it your support animal, and then I think they have to let you in, right?
1: Your emotional support deer.
0: I ain't going to make no news.
4: Oh, all right. Well, then don't do that, Mark. Just go enjoy the play, okay?
3: Mark is not taking a deer to the play.
0: Well, I'm getting to see two, and then Saturday night is Dracula.
4: Ooh. Oh, wow. Ooh,
1: that sounds fun.
4: A theater aficionado right here. Mark, enjoy your time.
0: Yeah. I just like hollering at y'all and checking on y'all. See how y'all are doing.
4: Mark, you're awesome. Always love hearing from you. You have a great rest of your day, okay?
0: Always, y'all too. Bye, Heather.
4: Bye.
1: Bye, Mark.
0: Bye.
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6: For the most part, things are looking good this morning. No problems on 81 or the Casey. No unusual delays on 84 or 380. We're running accident-free on the turnpike. No problems reported on 80 or 309. If you see a traffic problem, call their toll-free tip line. 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

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Thanks a lot, AI. We'll get to this a few moments away. It's coming up on the TJ Show. 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

0: This is the TJ Show, our news. It sounds different around here. Kenny reads through every story he can find, and then he brings us the most interesting ones. Kenny, what's happening on the planet today?
1: There was panic in Santa Ana, California, after a venomous African gaboon snake was reported in the area. Apparently, some people do keep these snakes as pets. Somebody took a photo, or allegedly took a photo of the snake in the area and made the report. The same person was even interviewed by local news when reporters asked, "This isn't AI generated, is it?" He goes, "I wish it was AI generated." Come to find out, police investigations determined the photo was AI generated. The man who made the report was just making it all up.
2: You're gonna get hit with a fine.
3: Isn't that illegal? If you use their time
2: and you're lying, police time, you're gonna get hit with a fine. You're gonna hopefully get a check.
0: Also, I write a check. Inciting panic. I think that's actually illegal. Like, you can't just make up a story and cause mass pandemonium.
1: Well, at this point, and this kind of broke late last night, the whole investigation from the police. At this point, the police did not say if the person who reported the snake would face criminal charges or not.
0: I don't know, it sets a weird precedent.
3: Yeah, I think they should, for sure.
1: Well, perhaps after all of this media attention, maybe they will, you know, make an example out of them.
0: Also, who has them as actual pets? Like, do we need to be interviewing those people?
1: According to this report, it's not that uncommon for someone to keep one of these as a pet.
0: We should, like, keep a close watch on those people. I mean, what do they do with that kind of a snake? Wave at it?
1: Yeah, you can't pick it up.
0: Well, I guess
1: it's very dangerous. It could kill a human, according to these reports.
0: Oh, my goodness.
2: What's the point of having it?
0: I guess those are people who have zero stress in their life. They just need a little balance. They're like, what would make me a little stressed? A snake that could kill me.
1: Well, people have tigers as pets and lions.
0: But at least you
1: watch Tiger King on Netflix. It's crazy.
0: But
3: and
0: they're
3: chihuahuas.
0: Furry.
3: Oh, I know.
0: Chihuahuas, too. Yeah.
2: With a little T-Rex.
0: Kenny, what else do you have?
1: We were talking yesterday about LeBron James' media day with the Philadelphia 76ers and the fact that reporters didn't ask him about his commute or rumored commute from New York to Philadelphia. Well, yesterday after practice, while the media was interviewing his teammate, Anthony Simmons, you could hear a helicopter taking off. And there are countless reports that are pretty much confirming that, yes, indeed, LeBron James is commuting via helicopter from New York to Philadelphia.
0: What's that ancient wisdom about a duck?
2: It quacks like a duck and it walks like a duck. It's a duck.
0: So we heard a helicopter taking off. That is a wild way to get to work.
2: And, yes.
0: And also, like, a wild statement to your team. I don't want to live in this town. I'll see you.
2: I don't know why. There's nice parts of Philly. You can find somewhere nice to stay in Philly.
0: Wherever there's love, it's beautiful.
2: Yeah.
1: Yeah, Bleacher Report, LeBron James using helicopter to commute from Philadelphia to New York after joining 76ers. Inquirer.com dealing with noise, part of Sixer season, even from LeBron James' helicopter. I can go on and on with all of the headlines that were written about this yesterday.
0: Well, Kenny, thank you for keeping us somewhat informed.
1: That's what's happening.
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5: Good Wednesday morning for today. Clouds and some sunshine, warmer with highs in the mid-70s. Mostly cloudy, a few showers tonight with lows in the upper 50s. For Thursday, a few morning showers, otherwise clouds break up for some sunshine later in the day with highs in the mid-70s. And for Friday, mostly cloudy with afternoon evening showers developing, highs in the upper 70s. With your 28-22 future alert weather forecast, I'm meteorologist Logan Maestro.
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0: This is the TJ Show. You know, yesterday I was sharing a story about going to the mechanic. I got my car fixed. I was very impressed. They sent me a whole video, like layer by layer, what they were doing to fix the car and how my car was doing.
1: Right.
0: We got a message in response to something that I said there.
2: Hey, this is Justin from Beaumont, Texas. I just wanted to say I heard TJ talking about not changing his own cabin and engine air filters on his car, and I think Nikki would not approve.
0: Okay, so you know Nikki from South Carolina, who claims she has the authority to remove my man car. It's a whole saga. You can catch up on our podcast if you missed it. But yeah, I did pay them to change the cabin and engine air filter, which I know there's another way.
1: And yeah, you can do it yourself.
0: And you do save a lot of money.
1: I've done it myself. I was so disappointed when I heard that.
0: I'm
1: like,
0: sorry.
1: You gotta be kidding me.
2: Those are the easiest things to do on a car, and I think maybe to get some man points back, next time he changes his oil, he should do it himself in his driveway. I love listening to the show. Thank y'all.
0: Thank you,
1: Thanks,
0: Justin.
1: For listening.
0: Well, look at the timing on this one. We've got Nikki in South Carolina. Nikki, might as well just come clean.
3: I love him.
4: That's a man right there.
3: Just love him. Yeah, I can smell his musk from here.
1: Calm down, Nikki. Calm down.
0: Got that covered. And then you wanted to bring something up to Heather, Nikki.
3: I did.
1: Yes.
3: You don't have to tell me exactly, but are you in your 20s, 30s?
5: I'm 40.
3: Okay. Have you ever been tested for sleep apnea?
5: No, I have not, actually. You think that's what that is?
3: Well, I don't sleep with you, so I don't know the other things that you do, like if you hold your breath.
5: I wish you did,
3: or...
5: Nikki.
3: I know, right?
5: I know.
3: Wouldn't that be hilarious?
5: You're the best cuddle buddies, I think.
3: No doubt. Yeah. You could be the front spoon. I got to be the back spoon.
5: Oh,
3: I'm
5: that's
3: hot.
5: My favorite part.
1: Well, I already knew you were the bigger spoon, Nikki, just by your vibe. I already knew. Yeah.
5: I like to be held.
0: So, by the way, what you're referring to, Nikki, is we played, Heather was sleeping, and her husband, Lewis, an amazing journalist, captured the sound that she was making. Sounds like Darth Vader.
3: Yeah.
0: But that wasn't it. There was more. This is the newest one. We were thinking, was she dreaming about being a puppy? Was she a part of a litter of puppies?
3: No, she definitely needs to be tested. My husband one time, he kept saying to me, I think you have sleep apnea. And I had 9 of the 10 symptoms. He's like,
5: oh, wow.
3: Maybe you should have it checked. So now I have a CPAP machine.
0: Oh,
3: and your quality of sleep, like when you wake up, you will feel rested.
0: Well, Nikki, thank you for that. You know what? We did say right on the first one, we said you should probably see a doctor.
1: Yeah.
5: Well, I figured
1: because
5: that was all nose. Like, my mouth was shut. Like, that noise is just my nasal passage.
3: Mm-hmm. Just wait.
0: You need to get that checked out.
5: I sound like the CPAP machine. I don't need that.
0: Yeah, you do sound like that.
3: TJ's just mad because you sound more manly than him even when you're sleeping.
0: All right, Nikki, we got to go. Thank you for your concern.
1: TJ likes to be the small spoon, too.
0: Okay. We appreciate it.
3: Love you. Hot
6: 97.1 Traffic. For the most part, things are looking good this morning. No problems on 81 or the KC. No unusual delays on 84 or 380. On the turnpike, there's road work southbound between Albrightsville and the Hickory Run Service Plaza. Two left lanes are blocked. If you see a traffic problem, call their toll-free tip line, 855-ROAD-TIP.
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0: This is the TJ Show. I don't know, this feels a little extreme to me. There's a headline going around, man crashes into Kroger, the grocery store. This is in Texas. According to this report, intentionally accelerated his vehicle into the pharmacy entrance of a Kroger grocery store. Apparently, the driver was upset because the store's entrance doors were locked while he urgently needed to use the restroom. Now, I've had to go. I would just think, go find a spot somewhere outside and roll the dice and hope that maybe no one sees you at worst.
1: Assuming, so he checked the doors, they were locked, then he went back to his car and then drove through the door.
0: Yeah, it just seems like a bad plan.
2: Yeah, you're already in your car, just go somewhere else.
0: And there was a whole message put out by the police department. They said further investigation revealed the driver needed to use the restroom and was upset the doors were locked. I guess when you got to go, you got to go. But we strongly advise finding a store open for business to do your business. The vehicle was parked inside the entrance. No injuries reported. The driver's identity has not been publicly released. I know it's emotionally messy when you really got to go.
2: No, I get it.
0: Have you guys had any sort of red alert situations where, like, do you remember? We all remember the worst case scenario.
2: We all know your worst case scenario.
0: Which one?
2: The one we hear a lot.
0: When I almost got kidnapped in Mexico?
2: That one? We've heard that one. And you didn't almost get kidnapped. You just think you did because you got left on the side of the road because you almost boo-booed your pants.
0: Uh-huh. That's right. Well, you know, we should have never...
2: On a bus full of people.
0: Never should have gone on a tour when you're a tourist. That's what I learned after that.
2: Or that time you cut line in Starbucks because you were like, I really got
0: Well, that woman saved my whole reputation. It was a long line in New York City.
2: Yeah, you had quite a few incidents.
3: What are you eating?
0: You know what? I stopped eating that.
2: Like, we make fun of Kenny for the things he eats, but brother, we never asked you what you eat.
0: It's a different phase of my life. Well, now, yes.
1: Slow down, J-Bo, because I have my own story here with this one. I'll never forget it. I was on a hike with my girlfriend at the time, an ex-girlfriend, and I pretty much told her, I have a situation brewing right about now. And
0: we were on a hike?
1: Yeah, like halfway up the mountain, and I didn't know what to do. And thankfully, she was like, well, you got to do what you got to do. I was like, you promise you're not going to break up with me after this. And she promised. But I walked as far as I possibly could off the trail, because not only did I not want her to see, but there were other people hiking the trails, too. So I found the most secluded place I could. I did my business. I found a leaf. And that was that.
2: And nature welcomes it, because it happens in nature all the time.
0: Yeah. Yeah,
3: it helps the soil. I mean, it's good for the earth.
2: Besides, once you get climbing and hiking up a mountain, the abdomen starts doing some crazy things.
3: Right.
1: Well, not to mention the latte I had right before that.
2: We know you eat crazy. Latte's not even bad.
0: Yeah, do you cough, or was there enough distance where you didn't have to cough and cover up?
1: Well, like for the noise?
0: Yeah.
1: I think there was enough distance.
0: Okay.
1: I wasn't worried about the noise. It was mostly the visual.
0: Right.
2: I'd be concerned about bears at that point.
0: That sounds like a risky situation.
1: And we did eventually break up, but not that day.
0: I wonder why.
2: Hopefully it wasn't because of that.
0: Yeah, this is the TJ Show. 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
4: 97.1 Traffic. For the most part, things are looking good this morning. No problems on 81 or the KC. No unusual delays on 84 or 380. On the turnpike, there's roadwork southbound between Albrightsville and the Hickory Run Service Plaza. Two left lanes are blocked. If you see a traffic problem, call their toll-free tip line, 855-ROAD-TIP.
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0: This is the TJ Show and welcoming, well, you might be one of the most famous people in my life, Gabby. Gabby, you live in what town now?
1: Fitchburg, Mass.
0: Okay, when I was living in Cambridge, up in the Boston area, Gabby and I would see each other out in the dog park, and we became friends, Jess, my wife, good friends with Gabby, because she had a dog named Ricky, who was famous in our community. This dog was a genius. It's actually on my dog Luna's wall of fame of some of her best dog friends.
2: Okay, all right.
0: It was Ricky, who unfortunately, Ricky's no longer with us, right?
1: Right.
0: We've even told stories about Ricky to my kids. They know all about Ricky. He's like a legend in our family. So the reason why Ricky came up is because there have been stories about bears, and this is happening more and more. Bears are opening doors of cars, and it's amazing. Like, they literally use their paw, open it up, go in, get what they want, and then they walk out like they were taught to do it. It's the craziest thing.
1: Oh, and my gosh.
0: So I wanted to take a moment to honor your dog once again, Ricky. While he was here, he did one of the most incredible things we've ever heard a dog do. He was a legend. This yeah. dog, and correct me if I'm wrong. Well, go ahead. You tell the story. What did he do that got him and you in trouble in our old apartment building?
1: Well, I came home from work one night, and my front door was wide open, and he was gone. And so I was panicked, running around my floor in the building looking for him, and I couldn't find him. And so I ran down into the lobby, and then I noticed across the street where we share concierge, I could see my dog in the lobby across the way. So I ran over to try to find out what happened. How did he get in another building? First off, out of my own apartment, and then in an elevator, then downstairs, and then across the street. So come to find out, he escaped his crate, and then he escaped my apartment by opening the door. And then he got out and jumped up and hit the elevator button and got in the elevator and jumped up and hit the buttons to bring him downstairs. And then that's when somebody found him. Yes. So I thought 4 days into owning this dog, I'm like, oh my goodness, what have I gotten myself into? And so ever since then, I would have to keep him in the apartment, remove my door handle every time I'd leave. He was little Houdini. He got out of every little space I could try to keep him safely contained in when I wasn't home. But, oh my goodness, he would do it everywhere, too. So I would bring him to family, and if I left him in their homes, he would figure out how to open all the doors. Yep. And so we would come home and every door would be open. It was pretty funny, but I couldn't leave him anywhere.
2: That baby is brilliant.
0: And this is why we are taking today, as a matter of fact, I want to dedicate today's show to the legend, one of the greatest dogs to ever live, Ricky. He was opening doors before these bears were getting all the headlines.
2: You're here.
0: He doesn't get enough credit.
1: Oh my gosh. That's right.
0: And so
2: Ricky was a gentleman. He opened doors for himself and for others.
0: That's right.
1: He really did.
0: And we miss you. We miss seeing you up in Boston.
1: I miss you guys and the girls.
0: Yep. There she is, Gabby, on the TJ Show.
3: Hot 97.1 traffic. For the most part, we're looking good this morning. On the turnpike, seeing delays southbound between Albrightsville and the Hickory Run Service Plaza. Construction has the two left lanes closed. No problems on 80 or 380. No unusual delays on 81 or the KC. If you see a traffic problem, call their toll-free tip line, 855-ROAD-TIP.
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0: This is the TJ Show. Our news, it sounds different around here. Kenny reads through every story he can find, and then he brings us the most interesting ones. Kenny, what's happening on the planet today?
1: The New York Liberty have swept the Minnesota Lynx in the first round of the WNBA playoffs. Final score, 87-71. The win comes on the backs of Breonna Stewart and Jonquel Jones, who each had 21 points in the game, followed by Sabrina Ionescu, who had 18 of her own.
0: You watched, J-Bo?
2: I watched a little bit of it. This is the first time that an eighth seed has defeated a number one seed, which is Minnesota Lynx. I've been to multiple Liberty games. I've also been to Lynx games as well. And because the Lynx have gotten to the championships a couple years ago and lost to New York in 2024, I was rooting for the Lynx.
0: Well, you know, it's one of the nice things about you as a sports fan. You root for multiple teams.
2: I do. And I want everybody to win.
0: That's great. Yeah.
2: I want everyone to know what it feels like to win a championship. The Liberty know. They know what it feels like.
0: Yeah.
2: I want Minnesota to win. They weren't playing like they've played the rest of the season at all.
3: The Lynx?
2: The Lynx were not, yeah.
0: Kenny, what else do you have?
1: Well, first, in the other game last night, the Indiana Fever did tie their series against the Las Vegas Aces. That score was 99-89, and we have two more Game 2s tonight in the first round with the Dream at Mystics, followed by the Valkyrie at the Wings.
0: Excellent. Kenny, what else do you have?
1: A couple of high school students from Pennsylvania stepping up and proving calm under pressure. They were on the school bus, and according to the surveillance video, you see the school bus come to a stop. A few students get off, but before the rest of the students get off, the school bus starts rolling with the door open. Apparently, the driver was suffering a medical emergency, and quick-thinking students rushed to the front of the bus, stomped on the brakes. Another student pulled the emergency brake. Another student used the bus's radio to call for help, and another student called 911 on their cell phone.
2: Wow.
1: So these students were being praised by the school district for their calm and knowing what to do in that emergency situation. The driver is already fully recovered and
0: great.
1: Back on her route.
0: Glad to hear that. That's always amazing.
2: Yeah, no brakes. I want to know what happened to her.
0: Yeah.
2: Or him.
1: Yeah, it's unclear what the medical situation was, but she appeared to lose consciousness at the wheel.
0: That's scary stuff.
2: Super scary.
0: Well, glad that all worked out. Kenny, what else do you have?
1: You may remember the OpenAI situation where the chatbot attacked another AI company without any prompting.
0: Yes. Oh, yeah. Good settling story. Mm. Peaceful.
1: According to the New York Times, there were two employees that did warn that this could happen, but those warnings went ignored, according to this report.
0: It's always, you know, people aren't paying attention to the guy in the lab coat with the thick glasses. He's like, I'm telling you, this is going to happen.
2: It happens in so many different fields.
0: Yes, listen to that guy.
2: Yes.
0: Whenever he shows up, listen to what he has to say.
1: Yeah, apparently these employees were told the test needed to move forward to meet, quote, deadlines. And then yesterday, OpenAI announced that they are pausing the release of their latest AI model due to, quote, safety concerns.
0: Oh,
2: what about the deadlines?
4: Yeah, I want to meet deadlines.
2: You could have just fixed it and pushed the deadline back.
0: Unbelievable. Kenny, thanks for keeping us somewhat informed.
1: That's what's happening.
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6: Good Wednesday morning for today. Clouds and some sunshine, warmer with highs in the mid-70s. Mostly cloudy, a few showers tonight with lows in the upper 50s. For Thursday, a few morning showers, otherwise clouds break up for some sunshine later in the day with highs in the mid-70s. And for Friday, mostly cloudy with afternoon evening showers developing, highs in the upper 70s. With your 28-22 future alert weather forecast, I'm meteorologist Logan Maestro.
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0: This is the TJ Show. Wow. I can't believe this oversight would happen. J-Bo.
1: We were shocked too. My husband Archie and I, we went to a major hardware store and we were buying some paint. We're doing some painting in the house and a couple other items. And we get to checkout and my husband grabs the bucket of paint. It's a gallon. And he tilts it to scan the barcode on the side of the paint. And the lid comes off. And it goes all over his socks and his brand new white sneakers.
2: Ooh,
1: and all I could do was, and he looks at me and he's like, you could tell he's just visibly upset.
0: Did
1: he's
0: that
1: just
0: actually
1: really frustrated.
0: Just happen?
1: Yes.
2: And I'm guessing it's not white paint to cover up.
1: No, okay, no, it's not white paint. It's like a bluish grayish color.
2: Pretty.
1: Very pretty. And I looked over at one of the associates and I was like, what, you know, what do I do? Like, can somebody come get us another gallon of paint? And she's like, yeah, go get paint. Like, she was so nonchalant. It made the situation even worse because I was so irritated at that point.
0: We talk about customer service and how there's a need for it. Like, that's the greatest example.
1: Yeah.
0: You got paint. And is it all over the scanner and everything, too?
1: It's all over the floor. Didn't make it on the scanner because the gallon of paint was in the shopping cart.
0: Gotcha.
1: You know,
0: okay.
1: The bottom of the shopping cart has, like, little holes.
0: Okay.
1: It went
0: okay.
1: through the holes onto his sneakers and his socks and whatnot. But she just was so nonchalant, did not care. She called for assistance. So as my husband, Archie, was cleaning himself up or attempting to with the help of some of the store associates, I went on a mission to gather the things that were covered in paint that were in our buggy. And I went back to the paint aisle with the open paint can and I looked at the guy there and I said, hey, this just spilled all over my husband at the checkout.
0: And this is the dude who was supposed to put the top on.
1: Correct. And he looks at me, he goes, nuh-uh. And I go, no, it did. Why would I make that up? And he starts smiling. And I don't think he was smiling because he thought it was funny. I tend to smile and start laughing when I get nervous. And I think that's what was going on with him. He was probably like, oh my gosh, I'm in so much trouble. I can't believe this. And I was like, no, seriously, dude, it spilled all over him. Like, I need another gallon of paint. And he's still smiling. He still can't believe it. And I finally looked at him and I go, why are you smiling?
0: Well, now it's getting serious.
1: And he got serious. He tightened up. He, like, the color left his face. He was just like, and he went and he's like, I'm sorry. And he gave me a new gallon of paint. And before he handed it over to me, he made sure he hit the top of the, cause you're supposed to put the lid on the gallon of paint.
0: Yeah, tap right. it five times.
1: And then you tap it like multiple times with a mallet.
2: Right.
1: And I don't think he did that with the first can. And so with this can, he's like tapping away, tapping away, tapping away.
0: Could you imagine if it fell in your car?
1: Oh my gosh. I'm thankful it didn't.
0: Yeah.
1: That would have been the worst.
0: Thank goodness.
1: You can't get that out.
0: No.
1: And he hands it to me. He's like, I'm so sorry. I really am. And as I'm telling my mom this story, too, and she's like, why'd you get on this guy for smiling when, you know, when you probably thought he was nervous? You do the same thing. And I'm like, so what? I was upset. I needed him to know that he should be concerned.
2: Correct.
1: This is a bad situation.
0: How does the paint look on the walls?
1: The paint looks great on the house. Did not look great on my husband's white sneakers.
0: Unbelievable.
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0: There you go. There you go.
4: For the most part, we're looking at this morning on the turnpike, seeing delays southbound between Albrightsville and the Hickory Run Service Plaza. Construction has the two left lanes closed. No problems on 80 or 380. No unusual delays on 81 or the KC. If you see a traffic problem, call their toll-free tip line, 855-ROAD-TIP.
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0: This is the TJ Show and Brandy in Fort Smith, Arkansas. Hey, Brandy.
1: Hey, how are you guys?
2: Doing all right.
0: Great. What is happening in your community that's upsetting a whole lot of people?
1: So we have a major department store that is using AI when you call. So an AI robot is answering the phone call. And you cannot get past this AI robot for over 5 minutes. Oh. And sometimes you can't even do it then.
0: So you're almost having to pay a toll. You're going to give up at least 5 minutes of your time to have a chance of talking to a human being again, like it used to be.
1: Correct. My mother was on the phone for 15 minutes the other day until I finally told her to hang up. Yeah. Because she was arguing with this AI bot.
0: Oh, no. That is terrible.
1: She's 76 and, you know, she wasn't going to give up.
0: Did she know it was a bot?
1: Yes.
0: Okay, good.
1: Because I had to tell her that, hey, you're not talking to a real person, because she thought they were rude and they would not give her to the correct person.
0: Oh, so interesting. She did think it was a person at first. She was fooled and you had to point it out to her.
1: Yes.
0: Yeah.
1: Yes. Mm.
3: No such thing as Southern hospitality for robots.
1: Exactly.
0: Wow.
1: Exactly. So
0: your mom was so fortunate that you're there with her. Think about how many people at that age, they're alone and they're trying to navigate this on their own. Mm-hmm. And when you call and you get an AI bot at one of the biggest companies, that has become a whole different experience. There was never any automated system that sounded as good as the automated systems sound now, which is also part of the reason, when this is used for really evil reasons, why now there are more spam calls than ever and more people are being taken advantage of because the system is so good and because of the volume of phone calls that these automated systems can make. It's honestly the plot of a horror movie.
1: Oh, I agree.
0: Thank you for sharing that. I mean, I feel like we just keep accepting these changes and then it becomes normal. And you look back in the last 6 months even, and you're just like, what has happened with this automation? And now we all have our own bots. If we want a bot, like first it was just we chat with our bot. Now we're having bots call on behalf of us. It doesn't feel like it's going in a great direction.
2: No, not at all.
1: No. I miss the personality of people.
2: Yeah.
1: You know, in the connection that you can have.
2: Yeah, I agree. I had a call of my insurance company a couple weeks ago. You know, that's frustrating. But the woman on the phone, after I finished explaining things to her, she was like, "What? That's crazy." And I was like, "Girl, I know." Like, we had that connection where she understood my frustration. An AI bot would not get that at all.
0: Yeah, and you know what? I switched dentist office, not for that reason alone, but I love the fact that my dentist office has a person who cares about the people who call. It makes a difference. And I think those businesses that decide to stay true to that, that might be the reblossoming of local businesses in our world. It's an interesting time we're in. But Brandy, thank you for sharing that with us. I appreciate it.
1: Of course.
0: Have a good day.
2: You take care.
3: Thanks, Brandy.
1: You too.
4: For the most part, things are looking good this morning. Dunmore, 81 southbound, stop and go between 380 and the Biden Expressway due to that ongoing road work. No problems on 84 or 380. On the turnpike, watch for road work southbound between Albrightsville and the Hickory Run Service Plaza. The two left lanes are closed. If you see a traffic problem, call our toll-free tip line, 855-ROAD-TIP.
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0: This is the TJ Show. And wow, this story blew up. And there was so much attention around the mom who was carrying her baby at the San Francisco Giants game. Even the broadcasters on the TV were talking about it. They were saying, wow, mom of the year. And the reason why is because she's holding all this food. And all we saw was her bringing it to her husband. And a lot of people assumed that this husband was so bad. And how could, you know, he let her carry the baby and then bring the food.
1: And then not let her eat first.
2: He just said, grab the food and started eating.
1: Right. Yes. As per the video.
0: It went around the world and back, and the mom was just going to let it go and be like, whatever. You know, they don't know the story. But then people literally started sending, like, hate messages to the husband saying, what a deadbeat you are. How dare you do that to your wife? She's got your baby.
3: She thought it was funny initially.
0: Right. Well, now she's responding, and she felt like she needed to explain the situation because there was so much more to the story. She said she chose to carry their baby because her body heat kept the baby warm. And the baby needed a diaper change, so she went up and changed the diaper. She offered to buy and hold the food. I think they were texting each other from the seat. And she was like, hey, I'm up. You want some food? And the wildest part of this was that her husband was actually deeply grieving. His friend unexpectedly passed away. This was a childhood friend. And Erica, the wife, suggested the game as a helpful space for him to reflect and text friends who were also grieving, which is like the sweetest thing in the world.
2: Because his friend was a really gifted baseball player, and so they would bond over baseball. So she saw it fit for them to be there.
0: Yeah, and then she goes on, and she wrote all this on her Substack, talking about how great this guy is. He's a supportive father, equal partner, helped her so much in so many different ways. And she called out the internet's quick rush to judgment based on the incomplete image that everyone saw. It was just they saw what they saw, and they responded to it with no context.
2: Yeah, and I will say, I will admit that when I saw that video, I was annoyed because I'm like, man, she brought over the food. She has the baby. He's taking his plate. He's eating. I think I even said that, like, he could at least taken the rest of the food from her.
0: We created a story.
2: Yes. He, based on what we saw, he offered, and she continued to write in her Substack, he offered to take the food. She told him, no, go ahead and eat, because she had eaten prior to the game, and she wasn't that hungry, but he hadn't eaten a decent meal all day. And so I'm like, man, okay, now that we know a bit more, I stand corrected.
0: Yeah, you know, and I, from what I remember, is I said, we got to talk to her. We got to talk to them. We got to get a firsthand account. And I know that because I've been burned assuming things about people or assuming a certain story, or even in our heads, we're so creative. We make up these stories and then we react on them. And, you know, it's whether it's missing out on a friend because of that, or someone in your community pegging them wrong, or maybe you misjudge someone at work. It's not good for life. Like, getting the information is so important. And I'm so glad she responded, because it's such a good lesson, especially in this world where everyone's so charged up and ready to assume the worst. It's a great follow-up. And Erica sounds amazing. And her husband, Ramses, sounds amazing too. Right. Yeah. Sounds like a beautiful couple.
2: He apparently offered to feed her while she was like, no, it's fine.
0: I'm so good. There you go. Little update. The internet got it wrong.
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5: Traffic. For the most part, things are looking good this morning. Dunmore, 81 southbound, stop and go between 380 and the Biden Expressway due to that ongoing road work. No problems on 84 or 380. On the turnpike, watch for road work southbound between Albrightsville and the Hickory Run Service Plaza. The two left lanes are closed. If you see a traffic problem, call our toll-free tip line, 855-ROAD-TIP.
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I don't know if I agree with this. We'll get to the news a few moments away. It's coming up on the TJ Show.

0: This is the TJ Show. Our news, it sounds different around here. Kenny reads through every story he can find, and then he brings us the most interesting ones. Kenny, what's happening on the planet today?
1: I saw this article in the New York Post. So, certified life and divorce coach Olivia Howell, she wrote an article called The Happenstance, and she claimed that men use long bathroom breaks as a domestic escape hatch to skirt family responsibilities and household chores.
2: Yeah, I think so.
3: Is that true?
0: Well, you know what? It's a funny headline. It's a rage-baity article. But I personally, I don't do that. I try to stay in the bathroom for as little time as possible. I make it a game to get out as quickly as possible.
2: Okay. The germs, right? You don't want to be where the germs are.
0: There's other places I want to be than in the bathroom. Like, the bathroom's not my favorite place.
3: You don't take your phone into the bathroom with you?
0: No. No, never. Oh, okay. I leave it somewhere else, or I keep it in my pocket. I don't want to touch it.
2: I mean, I do remember growing up that my dad would spend a longer time in the bathroom than maybe someone should. I don't know if he was skirting domestic responsibilities or if he just had digestion issues, but I do remember him being in there for, like, maybe 45 minutes at a time.
3: Oof.
2: Yeah.
0: I have an early memory when I was a kid of using the bathroom so fast, and my grandmother looked at me and said, "Wow, you're so quick." And I was like, well, I thought that was normal. And she was like, well, not for your grandfather. And they had a newspaper every day would get delivered. It would go right on top of the toilet. And I thought, wow, I never want that to be my story. I don't want to read a newspaper.
2: Right.
0: It's so complicated. You got to open. But anyway, I don't agree with that. But what are they saying in the article?
4: Well, you got to mind your business while I do my business.
0: That's Kenny's dad.
1: So they say it's the porcelain throne strategy. Unlike other hobbies or activities that could be interrupted or postponed, the bathroom provides plausible deniability because others cannot reasonably deny someone's right. access to the toilet.
0: Yeah, if you did want to go that route, it is a good argument. What? I'm using the bathroom. What do you want me to do?
2: And to be fair, like, when my in-laws come over, granted, I love them. I think they're fantastic. But if I need a break, I will be like, I'm going to take a shower. And I'll take a longer shower than I normally would.
3: Mind you, Heather took a shower that morning. Right. Take one that midday. She took one that night.
0: So. My mom takes 3 showers a day. I wonder who she's trying to get away from.
1: The article does bring up smartphones, claiming the dads could be on their smartphones scrolling away. They also bring up the health concerns of that. Spending too much time on the toilet could lead to hemorrhoids and other things. And, of course, this led to a whole bunch of online backlash and humor.
0: Oh, is some of that backlash the story about how my wife stays in the car longer? So she can wait to come inside the house?
3: No, nope, that's reasonable.
0: No mentions
3: that
0: of wives?
3: That is reasonable.
0: No?
3: That's reasonable.
2: It's cool when moms do
3: it. It's cool because I need a break. I'm not even a mom and I do it. Because I know as soon as I open that front door, responsibilities have to be dealt with. Yeah. And I just want to deal with it.
0: Contrary to popular belief, not every man is horrible and doing the worst thing.
2: Right.
0: You know, I was at the pharmacy. I was at the pharmacy the other day and I pulled a receipt too hard. And the whole thing just comes out onto the floor. It unrolls like across the floor.
2: That's hilarious.
0: And the cashier looks at me because I was at the auto checkout. She goes, "You know what? Only men do that." And I said, "Well, then next time I should have you help me with it."
2: Yes.
0: And she was like, "Get out of here." But very funny. Kenny, thanks for keeping us somewhat informed.
1: That's what's happening.
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6: Good Wednesday morning for today. Clouds and some sunshine, warmer with highs in the mid-70s. Mostly cloudy, a few showers tonight with lows in the upper 50s. For Thursday, a few morning showers, otherwise clouds break up for some sunshine later in the day with highs in the mid-70s. And for Friday, mostly cloudy with afternoon evening showers developing, highs in the upper 70s. With your 28-22 future alert weather forecast, I'm meteorologist Logan Maestro.
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0: This is the TJ Show. You may have heard about our friend Scotty. This guy has more energy than anyone I know in my entire life.
1: Yes, he does.
0: And if you get around him, I think it's usually in about 45 seconds, I think that's the least amount of time that's passed, he will bring up protein in some way, shape, or form. He eats so much protein. He goes to the gym twice a day. And even in recent history, we've had him on the show where we've played back. He does like gymfluencer videos.
1: Right.
0: This is an example of what this guy sounds like.
2: TJ, you the man. I got my tin fish in my suitcase. I just haven't cracked it open yet.
0: So I was traveling with him. He was telling me about his tin fish that he puts in his suitcase.
2: I'll have to give you an extra beef stick by the end of the day.
0: Beef stick came up in that same conversation.
1: He loves protein so much he carries it with him wherever he goes.
0: Oh yeah, he has to.
3: Okay, so today I'm going to talk about seafood. Guess what? I see food, I want to eat it.
0: See, that's his gymfluencer video.
1: Yep.
3: I would never know it was done with cricket protein.
0: He went on a kick where he was mailing us cricket protein. Remember we tried that because he pushes protein on people too.
1: Yes, he does.
3: I know. You like those Doritos. You like those chips. Put them aside. Eat some nuts.
0: Nuts. He's also a big fan of nuts.
1: Right. Yep. Okay.
0: But this is what he lives for. Telling people about protein, getting into the gym, making his muscles bigger. So I thought this was kind of ironic because I got a message from him yesterday and it was like a really long message. And this is what it sounded like. And I go, Scotty, can you please resend me the audio message? And so he goes, okay, let me email it to you. He emails it to me. It's this same message.
1: So all 3.5 minutes of this message was like this.
0: Yes.
1: That's absolutely insane.
0: And I'm trying to figure out what's wrong. Like, does he not know how to use his phone?
1: It's possible that he just hasn't had his protein before he sent that. Because he usually puts protein in his coffee.
0: Yes.
1: And if he sent that before he did any of that, he's going to be moving really slow.
0: So your theory is that that's him. That's not slowed down or a technical issue. It's actually him before he takes his protein.
1: Yeah, he's glitched out.
0: Interesting.
4: I need three things every morning. Protein, caffeine, and the leg press machine.
0: Yeah. No, I think you might be onto something. Wow. This is Scotty in his natural form.
1: He's actually turned into an alpha.
0: Wow. So you wake up like that, Scotty.
4: Yeah.
0: All right. That's,
4: I'm like a bear going into hibernation.
0: Yeah. And you've got the strength of a bear on the other side of that.
4: That's right.
5: Get me my coffee.
4: And my protein.
5: Jim. It's Wednesday. Let's do this.
0: Wow. I never knew that side of him. So you get to know someone over time and you start to know more personal details. Well, what I wound up doing was it turns out, I guess he doesn't know how to use his phone.
1: He
0: hit the wrong button, whatever it is. And I actually was able to make this audio work. And we heard what he was trying to say. And we'll play that in a few moments. We'll get to that so we can hear what Scotty had to say. It's the TJ Show.
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8: For the most part, things are looking good this morning. 81 southbound, slow in Dunmore between 380 and the Biden Expressway. No problems on 84 or 380. On the turnpike, watch for road work southbound between Albrightsville and the Hickory Run Service Plaza. Also road work at the Lehigh Tunnel, a lane closed in each direction. If you see a traffic problem, call our toll-free tip line, 855-ROAD-TIP.
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2: Yeah,

0: This is the TJ Show, and we have a friend named Scotty. He is one of the most energetic people that we know. He goes to the gym twice a day, eats more protein than any human being I've ever witnessed.
1: Yep.
0: Actually, more than
1: an animal, I'm sure.
0: More than some animals.
1: Yeah.
0: Yeah, my dog, pretty much only protein. Scotty eats way more protein than my dogs. But anyway, he sent me a message. He wanted to weigh in on something that happened on the show yesterday. And it sounded like this. And so I was going back and forth with him. So resend me the message. He resends it. Sounds like this again. And I'm like, all right, whatever. So I take his message and I throw it into a program that we have. And I was able to get the message right so we can hear what he had to say.
2: Hey, TJ. So I was just listening to the show.
0: You would have to go through. It's like I'm a forensic audiologist or something.
2: Heard the segment about combativeness in dating and had to chime in here. As you know, I do a podcast. It targets men 40 plus.
0: He's very passionate about the subject of dating. He's done a lot of dating and he looks good. You know, it's easier to date when you look good.
1: Sure.
0: And we brought up combative dating. And the nutshell recap on that story is that people are lying about so much in their online profiles. A lot of dates are turning into almost like an investigative moment where what are you telling the truth about? What are you not? And it's kind of a horrible place to start.
1: Mm-hmm.
2: Dating now is so much different than it was even 15 years ago. Now, with Facetune and filters and all that, I would imagine a lot of these guys or gals going out on dates are going to pray that they look somewhat close to what was represented on the dating app.
0: Well, I wonder if he's dealing with this by experience.
1: Yeah.
0: It has become a normal thing. From what I hear from people who are still dating and out there on the apps, it's almost assumed that the majority of people are putting their picture into AI software and changing their face.
1: Yeah, using filters and all these different things.
0: Yeah, we used to worry about like, oh, well, you know, that must have been a good angle. Now it's like, you can be whatever. It's like you're an avatar. You might as well throw a cartoon up there and say, hey, let's go date.
1: But then when you show up and you don't look like your photo, it's like it's already strike one.
0: Yeah.
1: You know, the odds are against you.
2: Anyway, just wanted to throw you some 2 cents on that. Talk to you later, my brother.
0: Yeah. I mean, Facetune, whatever that is. I mean, it's ridiculous. Why would you want to make it a hurdle first step? Like, why not put your real picture up there? And someone goes, oh, okay, yeah, that guy, that certainly is not a Facetune. Like, if it was me, I'd put my picture up. They go, oh, that definitely didn't use an app on that one.
3: Look like Picasso drew it.
0: Yeah, thanks, Kenny. Exactly. But at least it's honest. I feel like we're in a time where honesty actually has points with the right people, the people you want to be with. Okay. If you're a person who's being honest, be honest, yes.
4: Right, and I'm not saying you should do this, but I can see why people would do it, because they probably think, oh, if I put my best picture up there, I'll get more people, you know, interested, and I'll get my foot in the door.
3: Numbers
4: and then
3: game.
4: Right, and then we can like discuss maybe what I look like when I'm actually in front of this person, and we can maybe my personality will shine.
0: No,
1: but if the person calls out your photo and how you don't like your photo, then your personality doesn't have a chance to shine.
4: That's fair,
1: unfortunately.
4: That's
0: exactly
4: fair,
0: right. Well, look, this is where we're at. This is the TJ Show.
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0: the TJ Show. You know, remember on Monday, J-Bo, you were sharing about your marvelous Mondays?
1: Yes.
0: This new adventure, thanks to one of our callers. It was Dan, who called in and said his daughter started hating Mondays. And he was like, no, you're too young to hate. You're 12 years old. Chill.
1: Yeah.
0: And so they started doing this thing in their family called Marvelous Mondays, where you plan something to look forward to. And it takes a little bit of that sting out of the day. Like, there's no chores you have to do. It's you look forward to a nice breakfast. You started doing this with rave reviews.
1: Yeah, and I loved it. This past Monday, I went out to eat with my husband, Archie. And then we bought some controllers for the Super Nintendo that I've had since I was, like, I don't know, 10.
0: The same one from your childhood?
1: Yes.
0: I didn't realize.
1: Yeah, it's the same one from my childhood.
0: My mom saved
1: up for. That was the only Christmas gift my brother and I got that year. We had to share it because it was like $200 when it came out.
0: But it worked?
1: Yeah, it still works. Yeah, we played Super Mario Brothers and we hooked up the controllers and we had a good time.
2: We had to blow into it though, right?
1: Yeah, always. into the cartridge, into the console, but it worked.
0: Okay, we have to talk more about that at some point because I'm trying to convince my kids to go backwards and enough with the Switches and all the email accounts.
1: You can find them at gaming stores.
0: Oh, no.
1: Nintendo 64 too, and I know you love those.
0: I can find them. I want my kids to want them. That's what I got to figure out. How do I get them convinced that that's the better way to play video games?
1: Hook it up, you start playing with them, right. And then, you know...
3: You're the parent. Buy it and make them play it.
1: There you go.
0: All right. That's a work in progress.
1: Force. Yeah.
0: Right? Sometimes. Forced fun
3: is always the best fun.
0: Right. But anyway, I'm bringing this up because apparently Marvelous Mondays is not the only thing that people are looking forward to. Heather discovered that her husband, Lewis, has one of these for Tuesdays.
1: Oh, okay.
0: And you walked in the door to Lewis and you found this.
4: Lewis, why aren't you wearing pants?
5: No pants Tuesday.
4: It's no pants Tuesday?
5: Yes.
4: Is that like a national thing or is that just like a...
5: It's a Lewis thing.
0: Oh, so that's how he celebrates his Tuesdays.
4: Mm-hmm. So you're not going to wear pants all day?
5: I'm going to try. Like giving myself little goals.
0: That's good that he has goals.
4: How would you feel about going to trivia tonight?
5: That means I have to put pants on. On No Pants Tuesday.
0: You know, something about Lewis, the guy is just wound up.
3: Right? You can hear it in his voice, right?
0: He's always ready to unwind on something.
5: Okay, no, that's fine. As long as we accommodate your trivia, I'll just blow up my entire week.
4: Are you done?
5: I'm just trying to get some simple pleasures in life, man. Like No Pants Tuesday.
4: Do you want to go to trivia or not?
5: Yeah, we can go to trivia.
4: All right, cool.
0: Well, that was easy.
5: You never liked No Pants Tuesday. You were against it from the start.
4: I didn't know. I can't be against something I didn't know existed.
5: You were against it from the start. You came in with, like, No Pants Tuesday energy.
0: Oh, wait. I think I see what he's doing here. Yeah.
3: He's like a cobra that, like strikes. You know what I mean? Like, barbs.
1: Oh. Yep.
3: You know what I mean?
4: Yeah.
5: And this is where we are now.
4: I don't know what that means.
5: Yeah, you know what it means.
4: What if I take...
0: I think I know what he means. I think he wants you to maybe join in. I don't know.
4: What if I take my pants off too?
5: That's not going to help because then you got to put them on for trivia.
0: Now he's just being passive aggressive.
3: It really is.
5: Not how Tuesday works.
0: Not that I need to ask, but did anything... you celebrate? Or?
3: Well, I took my pants off.
0: Oh,
3: sure.
0: Okay.
3: Yeah, no trivia then?
1: We ended up still going to trivia, but in the time from then to when we went to trivia, my pants were off. We were a pantsless household.
0: That's a fun wife right there.
3: Yeah,
0: all right, I'm not going to ask any more questions. This is the TJ Show.
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J show, and a video of an old man struggling to get a suitcase up some stairs wound up raising over $745,000 on GoFundMe. Why did they take it away from him? We're going to get to it in the news a few moments away on the TJ show.

0: This is the TJ Show or News. It sounds different around here. Kenny reads through every story he can find, and then he brings us the most interesting ones. Kenny, what's happening on the planet today?
1: You may remember last week I reported on a story about an 81-year-old man who is working out of necessity at that age to help pay for his wife's cancer treatment. And he was delivering lost baggage from airports to people's homes. And there was video posted of him struggling to carry these suitcases up the stairs. That led to a GoFundMe page, which ended up raising $745,000.
0: A lot of people were captivated by that story, and they felt bad for the guy.
1: Well, GoFundMe has pulled that fundraiser down from the website and refunded all of the money to the people who donated.
0: So give me the briefest update as to why it even happened in the first place.
1: So we were made to believe that the video was captured by a concerned neighbor who also started the GoFundMe page. As it turns out, it wasn't a concerned neighbor. It was Don's daughter, Amy.
0: Well, I think the controversy was that she used a different name.
1: Right. Correct. She used the name Aaron F. and identified herself as a neighbor.
0: But the story is true.
2: And everything
0: the guy
2: is true. He's
0: going through what he's going through.
2: The video is true. His story is true. What his wife is going through is true. Everything else is true.
0: And so, you know, who knows? Did she not want to put her name out there? I mean, there's like a lot of questions there you got to find out. But then GoFundMe comes in and goes, well, according to the terms and policies and conditions, we got to. And they refunded everyone. It's like, what? That's 700 something thousand. Are you kidding?
2: And it's like the story is still true. Who cares? What annoys me about the story is that someone in their community snitched on the daughter and called GoFundMe and was like, by the way. And it's like, who cares?
3: It's your business, bro.
2: This elderly man still needs help, so does his wife.
3: Right.
2: And the daughter does say that the reason why she put it from as if it was a neighbor's perspective is because she felt like people would be more willing to help if it came from somebody else that wasn't family.
0: And it sounds like she was transparent when they called her.
2: Yes.
0: They asked her about it.
1: She did admit it. Yeah.
0: So
1: GoFundMe insists on transparency in their fundraiser.
0: So what's the ending of the story here? Because there is a happy ending.
1: The happy ending is that Amy, the daughter, has started a new fundraiser on a site called GoFundSave. Hold on a second. Give, Send, Go. That's the name of the website. Give, Send, Go. And as of my last checking, it has raised almost $300,000.
0: Wow. See, so people are captivated by this story.
2: They want to help.
0: It's another example that like people do care about people. They want them to be doing well. And wow. Unbelievable. Kenny, what else do you have?
1: Well, speaking of caring about people, a wild story out of East Troy, Wisconsin. So a group of skydivers were in the air on the plane, getting ready to do their regular skydive thing when they happen to see another plane off in the distance crash into a cornfield. So they get on the radio, they alert emergency services, and then they ask their pilot, they haven't jumped yet, to find a safe place for them to jump so they can assist in the crash site. One of the skydivers happened to be a former paramedic. So they jumped out, rushed to the scene, and got there just in time, treated someone with a severe head injury, and I'm pleased to report that all four people survived the plane crash and are expected to make a full recovery, largely in thanks to these skydivers who helped.
2: That's amazing. That's
0: great. That is a miracle. Kenny, thanks for keeping us somewhat informed.
1: That's what's happening.
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12: Would you believe it if I told you that thinking about death could actually help you live better? 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Not to be morbid, but to sharpen their appreciation for the life they have. research backs this up. People who reflect on their mortality tend to tune in more to life's good moments, while avoiding it can leave you feeling more fearful and less prepared. So what does turning toward it look like? Talking about your wishes, getting your affairs in order, and letting the simple fact that our time is finite nudge you toward what actually matters. The existential question. What are you going to do with the time you have left? I'm Dr. Sanjay Gupta, helping you live a better life.
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0: This is the TJ Show. You know, I love this whole competition. It's been happening for years now. Alaska's Fat Bear Week. And it's a bunch of bears. They don't know they're in a competition, but people are voting on them. They're in Alaska. They're just living life.
1: Right.
0: And they're getting ready to hibernate. So they just keep eating and eating and eating. And every year they crown a winner, the fattest bear in Alaska. Well, the winner has been declared with 103,000 votes, even more, actually. They named this bear 89 Backpack. What a great name for a bear,
1: Backpack. 89 Backpack?
0: And here's the reason why the bear's name is Backpack. I guess back in the day when it was a baby bear, it was riding its mom's back. So they named it Backpack. Aww. Like every time the mom would go through the water, it would jump on top of the mom. Funny enough, it runs in the family. Holly is the mom. She won Fat Bear Week back in 2019.
1: Ah, Nepo baby.
0: So this is a family of, you know, like with athletes, right? You've got like,
2: The Manning family.
0: Ken Griffey Sr., Ken Griffey Jr.
3: Sanders.
0: Yeah, it's amazing. Backpack is a beautiful animal. And he says that his quiet toughness has allowed him to find his niche alongside the biggest bears at Brooks River.
1: And the bear said this?
0: No, well, his biography. So whoever his biographer
1: and
0: is.
1: He says.
0: Yep.
1: Okay.
0: Yeah, another supporter
3: Kenny
0: described
3: Kenny translated,
0: him.
3: So.
0: Yeah.
2: Yes.
0: Big Fuzzy Boy is also what he's being called. And the Alaska Fat Bear Week is described as a battle of size, skill, snack acquisition, and strategic loafing. So this is a huge deal. I'm very proud of him. I would not do well in Fat Bear Week. I was at the grocery store the other day, and I saw a big bag of peanut M&Ms.
1: Yes.
0: And I was like, all right, I'm going to do it. And I haven't done that in a long time. So I bought it. And about three quarters of the way through the bag, I started feeling nauseous. I overdid it. It was
1: No.
3: What was it, the shareable size?
0: It was big, king size one.
1: No, that's not how you do it. You got to tame yourself. You got to pace yourself.
3: Right.
1: You do it a little bit at a time.
0: But where do you put it, though? If you don't want it in your pocket because they start to melt.
3: Like, no. Don't. That's the whole point of M&Ms.
2: They melt in your mouth.
3: They
2: not
3: don't melt.
0: Yeah, but I don't want soft ones.
1: No, they actually do melt. They melt in your hands for sure. That's happened to me before.
0: It's a hidden secret.
1: Yeah, there's a hidden secret. They melt. I say you eat a little bit, and then you put the rest in a little Ziploc bag, and you put them away somewhere in your house where no one else can find them.
0: Okay, fair. I'm taking note. So, yes.
3: TJ, there was a line in that article that I really wanted you to read, and you skipped over it. Could you get to it, please?
0: Okay, which one is that?
3: Chop, chop.
4: I'll show you real quick.
1: Yeah.
0: Oh, I know. Say the line. It. Okay. Backpack, who was described by one supporter as having both the chonk and the badonk, will shortly enter into hibernation.
3: Yep. I wanted TJ to read chonk and badonk.
0: I didn't notice that.
3: Yeah.
0: Okay. Very good. Well, there you go. The results of Fat Bear Week.
1: You can't miss a badonk.
0: I mean, who is it? Bears. Bears are becoming the stars of the internet. People are watching more bear videos than people videos these days. This is the.
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0: 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What'd you do this weekend, Jay? But we weren't in touch at all over the weekend.
1: I wasn't expecting to be in touch. Usually on the weekends, we get a break from each other, which is nice. You know what I mean?
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0: There was a phase in my life. 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I want to become a boxer. 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
0: The moment I walked in, I said, ooh, this is not where tough people go.
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0: It's Rosé and New Trick on Hot 97.1. I have a hypothetical for you that could seriously test your morals. It's Kara Hart. This is one of those questions that like sounds easy until you actually put yourself in it. Okay, so let's say you're dating a billionaire's son or daughter, and their dad offers you $6 million to break up with them. Like, are you taking the money? Because, so look, I feel like the answer kind of depends on how serious the relationship is. You know, like if I just met this person, $6 million is kind of sitting there. I mean, we might need to have a conversation. Don't judge. But if we've been together for years and like I'm actually in love, $6 million is a lot of money. But I don't think you could put a price tag on that, right? Although, $6 million. I'm just saying, this hypothetical, it's kind of rude.
1: Do you love a book that keeps you up at night? Hey, it's Kara Hart. And for the Kara Hart's Book Club this month, we've chosen Before the Shadows. It's a psychological suspense novel about Chief of Police Nathan Hargett, Emily Moore's diary, and secrets that refuse to stay buried. 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

on Hot 97.1. A little warmer the next couple of days, which feels like a bonus at this point. You know, enjoy it while we can, because you know, this weather won't stay this nice forever. Sorry to be the bearer of bad news. Just when

0: Homecoming season is basically nostalgia football and like a reason to wear your school colors again. We're going to be there for all of it. Look for Hot 97.1 with our friends from Dick's House of Sport in Scranton. We're going to be sending around town rivals to the Wyoming Valley West football game this Friday night at 7 in Kingston.
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0: Brandon. Eden, how are you guys doing?
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0: Whoa, this is big, so we better sound good today. Isn't that right, Camden?
2: Yes, sir.
0: Yeah.
2: Sounds great so far.
0: Oh, cool. So your soon-to-be wife is telling you you've got to hear this show that she listens to.
2: 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She loves listening to you guys.
0: Whoa, you hear
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0: Jay-Bo?
3: 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That's huge.
0: You, hear this?
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3: Yeah.
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Sometimes your memory says one thing, but the evidence says something completely different. And this guy had the evidence right in hand. It's Kara on Hot 97.1. The customer is always right. I mean, it sounds great until you've actually worked with customers, you know? A server is going viral after this guy started yelling about waiting 75 minutes for his food. So the server was like, hold on, let me see. Check the receipt and realized the guy had only placed the order 25 minutes before he started yelling at him. And I'm telling you, this customer was so convinced he had actually started a timer on his phone when he walked into the restaurant so he could show it to the server to prove how long he'd been there. Now, first of all, why? That sounds like somebody that was on their way in there just to look for a problem from the very beginning. I digress. I've worked in service, and absolutely there are times you bend over backwards for somebody. Absolutely. But sometimes a customer is just flat out wrong. And when you've got three angry toddlers like this guy did, like, I get that 25 minutes probably feels like 75, but the receipt does not lie. Yeah,

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1: 97.1. Traffic. For the most part, things are looking good this morning. 81 southbound, slow in Dunmore between 380 and the Biden Expressway. No problems on 84 or 380. On the turnpike, watch for roadwork southbound between Albrightsville and the Hickory Run Service Plaza. Also roadwork at the Lehigh Tunnel, a lane closed in each direction. If you see a traffic problem, call our toll-free tip line, 855-ROAD-TIP.
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Kara Hart on Hot 97.1. Even Taylor Swift couldn't save the VMA's ratings. Now, viewership was down about 50% from last year. Just 2.1 million people tuning in. That's the lowest in the show's history. 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

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I promise we're not going to make you do anything embarrassing. 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It's Kara Hart on Hot 97.1. Find us this Friday night. We're going to have swag with our friends from Dick's House of Sport in Scranton for Around Town Rivals at the Wyoming Valley West football game. 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I can't.

97.1. What's up? It's Kara Hart. You know, your plus one is probably going to owe you big time if you win these. Teddy Swims is going to be in Philly at the Xfinity Mobile Arena on October 10th. 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Stick around. 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

0: say?
1: Well, the icebreaker casting is so super hot. 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

0: pop culture and all the celebrity news that you need to know for what is today? Wednesday, September 30th. What? It's almost October. Okay. Wednesday, September 30th, your Hot Minute with Kara Hart starts right now on Hot 97.1. Charlie XCX is looking pretty unimpressed during Taylor Swift's VMA speech, right? Did you see that? Well, here, it was actually a clip taken from earlier in the ceremony and then placed there to feed beef narrative. Like, we just can't stop, can we? Florence Pugh and Hudson Williams are the latest celebs to call for justice in the Cornell 7 case. And Barbara Palvin and Dylan Sprouse welcome a little baby girl. Yeah, they took Labor Day kind of literally this year. Finally, Netflix announces Daisy, Jelly, and Connor Simos will star as the leads in the adaptation of Icebreaker. Find out more about all this. 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
6: On the turnpike, seeing delays northbound approaching Albrightsville. Construction has the right lane closed at mile marker 87. No problems on 80 or 380. 81 southbound, stop and go at Lenox due to road work. And Luzerne, 309 northbound, stop and go traffic between the North Cross Valley and Carbertson Road in Trucksville. If you see a traffic problem, call their toll-free tip line, 855-ROAD-TIP.
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0: 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October 10th looking a whole lot better if Teddy Swims is involved. 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

Okay, imagine seeing this pull up behind you with a Scranton Police logo on the door. Dubai Police just added a Ferrari to its fleet with a top speed of 211 miles per hour. Excuse me, I'd be pulling over before they even turn the lights on just to get a better look. 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

0: Montana, Ever Since You Left Me is on Hot 97.1. If you've been waiting for hockey to come back, dude, your Saturday night is looking pretty good. You can see the Wilkes-Barre Scranton Penguins season opener with three of your friends on us. Text the keyword PENS to 570-771-4971. 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
1: They say the holy water's watered down, and this town's lost its faith.

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2: 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Tonight, I'm Nightly with Jaden Tyler. Get the
0: vibe. It's going to be lit tonight. 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
1: They say the holy water's watered down, and this town's lost its faith. Our colors will fade eventually, so if our time is running out, day after day, we'll make the mundane a masterpiece. 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

0: Rosé and New Trick on Hot 97.1. I found something that costs way more than my house. And someone just, you know, casually wore it around her ankle. Hey, it's me, Kara Hart. So imagine putting on an anklet worth $1 million and just, you know, walking around like everything's fine. That's what Rihanna did. She wore $1 million diamond anklet to a Dior show during Paris Fashion Week. It had 5 cascading diamond drops with a total of 40 carats of diamonds on her ankle. Meanwhile, like, I get nervous if I'm wearing an anklet that cost me like $12 from the Ocean City Boardwalk because I'm convinced it's gonna like snap off somewhere and then I'll never see it again. I'll be like so sad. Like, I left it somewhere I didn't know where. Yeah, 40 carats. I've been walking around like a penguin, terrified to bend my ankle. I mean, props to Rihanna for like the confidence, but I guess that comes with money. I would definitely need a security guard following me around with a metal detector, you know, just in case.
1: Do you love a book that keeps you up at night? Hey, it's Kara Hart, and for the Kara Hart's Book Club this month, we've chosen Before the Shadows. It's a psychological suspense novel about Chief of Police Nathan Hargett, Emily Moore's diary, and secrets that refuse to stay buried. 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
3: For the most part, we're looking good this afternoon. Dunmore, 81 southbound, slow between 380 and the Biden Expressway due to ongoing road work. Trucksville, 309 northbound, stop traffic approaching Carverton Road. No problems on 80 or 380. We're looking good on the turnpike. If you see a traffic problem, call our toll-free tip line, 855-ROAD-TIP.
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It's Kara Hart on Hot 97.1. Find us this Friday night for Around Town Rivals. We'll be at the Wyoming Valley West football game in Kingston. Kickoff at 7 o'clock. We'll be there starting at 6 with our friends from Dick's

Halloween charcuterie getting a little out of control, but I kind of love it. There's a board with 47 different candies and treats, enough for about 14 people, but it costs $250. Honestly, though, with all the stuff that's on it, like, you'd probably spend a fortune buying everything separately, plus now somebody else did all the work. Fancy Halloween snacks without the work? Yeah, I'm listening.

0: Just when you think the world is going in a terrible direction, there is Gary, who's on the roads, claiming that it really hasn't declined, asking truck drivers to honk the horn. 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
1: I mean, I'm gesturing right now. I'm not in the car, but
2: I get you.
1: I'm

0: most part, we're looking good this afternoon. 81 southbound, stop and go at Lenox due to construction. Also watch for delays southbound in Dunmore between 380 and the Biden Expressway due to road work. Trucksville, 309 northbound, usual delays at Carverton Road. No problems on 80 or the Turnpike. If you see a traffic problem, call our toll-free tip line, 855-ROAD-TIP.
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0: 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The Wilkes-Barre Scranton Penguins are back in action this Saturday night, and we have got a four-pack of tickets for you. 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

0: It's Tame Impala and Loser on Hot 97.1. What's up? It's Kara Hart. It still feels like kind of nice out, but October's basically here tomorrow, you know? So the Halloween decorations are coming out in full force. I was driving on like Slocum Street in Swordsville the other day, and there's this massive house with giant skeletons and like skeleton heads and stuff all over the front of it. It's just kind of crazy. And to watch the people putting them up was very impressive. Like the dedication. I'm so lazy. You're lucky you get like a pumpkin themed like wreath on my door. Anyway, more than half of people say October 1st through the 15th is the acceptable window to put your Halloween decorations out. Also, don't forget Halloween is on a Saturday this year, so maybe it earns us a little extra spooky time. You got your Halloween decorations up?
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Hot 97.1. I'm about to get out of here. But before I do, I'm going to tell you, it's one contest that I actually set two alarms for, okay? Tomorrow, 4:30. As we kick off a commercial-free hot streak on your way home, you could win Teddy Swims tickets. I'll see you then. Peace.

0: officially begins right now. If you're here, you're already in. It's Nightly with Jade and Tyler, and I'm honestly like, wow, tomorrow's really October?
1: Crazy month number 10 of the year. I'm going to need to do some push-ups or sit-ups in the studio tonight, Jade, because it's National Women's Health and Fitness Day.
0: See, I told you that I did a little floating sound bath and yoga at my friend's house this past Sunday. I am angry with myself at how pathetic I feel. 40 minutes of yoga and my hamstrings are so locked up, you would have thought that I was running drills on the field with these football players this season. I am so sore. So I don't need a side eye from you tonight if you see me stretching in the studio. Let's get this thing started.

0: I've always seen in TV shows, movies, and in real life how if you are getting married to somebody, the in-laws are a problem. And you know what? That's not the case for me. I'm going to be getting married next year, and I'm now a fiance, and her family and I, we both love each other. Like, there is zero problems with her family and my family and getting along.
1: I've dated a couple of guys who were the only children in their family, raised by single mothers, and it felt like she had beef. Like, why am I competing with you over your son? Why are you acting like his girlfriend, matter of fact?
0: Well, Reddit poster, she's got some problems because she has been with her boyfriend for nearly 2 years. She's discussing moving in with him next year and spends plenty of time at his family's home, but she admits it's still awkward around his father because they haven't developed a one-on-one relationship together, and her boyfriend is frustrated because he believes those two should be closer by now.
1: To me, it could only be two things. Either the father is super quiet in nature, and he doesn't have much to say outside of surface conversation to allow this girl the safe space to create a relationship with him, because 2 years is quite a bit of time to spend in a relationship with somebody. Or the girl wants to make no efforts to have a relationship with the dad and kind of isolates herself and only talks to the boyfriend like a little quiet mouse.
0: Yeah, I think there's got to be a 50-50 effort, because I think both people need to go out of their way to make sure that they have a strong relationship and nothing's awkward. Like, I thought I'd be more nervous, but I really wasn't when I went over to my fiance's parents' place to ask them blessing to marry their daughter. We talked for like 2 hours. Didn't even seem like it.
1: Yeah, we need a little more context in the story.
0: Well, she did say that she felt being polite and showing up to family events, that should be enough. Maybe she needs to give a little more effort.
1: Yeah, I'm sorry. I don't know if that's good enough. They're not engaged. They're not married, so it doesn't have to be so deep. But girl, if you doing the grown-up upstairs in my son's room and you living under our roof, I'm going to need you to speak and be a little more respectful. But who knows? Who knows what she's dealing with?
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0: Jade, you're a Pisces, right?
1: I am, and kind of a crazy Pisces, too, because, you know, my birthday comes around once every 4 years, February 29th, leap day, to be exact. That kind of Pisces.
0: That's right. Well, you have the number one. It's the nicest zodiac sign. I saw this morning while I was on the internet. They're able to figure out others' feelings before people even get a chance to speak.
1: We are incredibly intuitive.
0: That means they're incredible shoulders to cry on and can soothe a friend in a need of a matter of minutes.
1: We give the best advice. That doesn't mean we always take our own advice.
0: Pisces will make you feel loved, appreciated, and accepted.
1: Yeah, that checks out.
0: And you are none of those.
1: Tyler!
0: I'm just kidding.

0: Shout out to the men out there, because you ladies, you're not the only people, the only gender to take Pilates classes now. Apparently, Pilates men-only classes are growing in popularity.
1: My FYP lately has been full of these videos. These big, bulky athletes that are like, I'm an ex-football player, ex-baseball player, and seeing them hit one of those Pilates classes and shaking like a stripper.
0: So are we calling these men classes bro-lotties?
1: That can work.
0: It's very humbling because men think that Pilates is going to be easy and fun, and they're getting humbled really quickly because a lot of them say it's intense and it's hard.
1: It is. See, I was telling you earlier, you know, in the show, I was like, my hamstrings are killing me from doing a little yoga. I thought it was going to be something light and sweet. Here we are halfway through the week and I'm still paying for it.
0: Instructors say plenty of men arrive early thinking Pilates is going to be easy, only to find themselves shaking while lifting 2-pound weights and asking for water breaks.
1: I've been thinking a lot recently about the fact that when you grow up athletic or you are a super active person, you think that you'll always be that way. And you do get humbled in your adulthood when you realize you have to stay on top of that responsibility of being physically healthy. My grandparents, they're both on walkers now. They don't like to go out as much. Baby, they used to cut up a rug on the dance floor. I want to be that parent and grandparent that can play with my kids and stay active all the way through their childhood.
0: I got to say, you ladies are crazy. I see TikTok videos of, it seems like you're going, you're like in the military with the

0: Jay, do you get the Doritos Locos Tacos? Is that your order?
1: Yes. And now I'm you have my mouth watering. Literally, my jaw is cramping up in the back as I'm salivating because I need three fully loaded. And I want to try one of those Baja Blast. What did you tell me the Olivia drink was called again?
0: The pink Olivia drink about her album.
1: Yeah. You seem so pink for a Baja Blast. You seem pretty pink for a Baja Blast. Need that.
0: Well, apparently Taco Bell has a purple card. It's an ultra exclusive personalized VIP card that grants the holder unlimited free food purchases exclusively at Taco Bell.
1: Not gonna lie, that is so dangerous. Use wisely. That's amazing. Wait, people actually have that?
0: There's only two people in the world that have the purple card from Taco Bell. It's Los Angeles Rams wide receiver Dante Adams, who has a Taco Bell staff that's real in his house.
1: What?
0: And comedian Kevin Hart are the only two known people to hold the purple card.
1: So you're telling me the people that have this amazing exclusive perk are the people that can actually afford Taco Bell anytime they want?
0: Exactly. But I saw a clip on Barstool Sports of Davante Adams said, I can right now buy $7 million of Taco Bell and they would give it to me.
1: Insane. Wait, didn't you have something similar to that, like with Chick-fil-A in the past?
0: Yeah, I had a Chick-fil-A black card in Houston, Texas, and that was allowed one free meal per day for 365 days. You had to take like an oath saying that like you wouldn't, you know,
1: I'd go to another location.
0: Yeah, take advantage of it. Because it didn't scan anything. You just had a name with you had the card with your name on it and you would just show them to you. And so I would get free Chick-fil-A. But of course, who ruined it? TikTokers. One of them made a video about it and they scrapped it.
1: Always somebody got to ruin it. That is epic. And honestly, when you think about how much money you saved in that time, that's pretty dope.
0: It was a pretty big flex when I was single. That was like the number one thing I would be like, I'd just whip it out on the table and be like,
1: I love that.
0: Want some free Chick-fil-A, girl? So I would get like $20, $30 worth of...
1: whatever you wanted.
0: Whatever I wanted. Shake with it.
1: I love that. Need that.
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0: Jaden Tyler.
1: If you're just joining us, thank you for coming into our night chat. It's Jaden Tyler, and T was just telling me earlier that it's Pod Day, and I got to do a little clink clink, little celebration for us, because not only are we here at the end of 9 months, tomorrow is going to be October, but that means we're 10 months in to Nightly with Jaden Tyler, and that's pretty dope to celebrate on today's Pod Day.
2: Yeah, it's been a long 10 months.
1: It has.
2: For sure.
1: What's our question of the hour? What you got for us on the itinerary tonight?
2: Purses. Is changing a purse an emotional event, Jade?
1: I would say so. Heck yeah.
2: Well, let's talk about it next. She